watch the children play. 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But for me, just another day. 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They seem to know my name. 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I know I can't hide from a memory, though day after day I've tried. 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

0: 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Happy Day.
1: If you're looking for trouble, you came to the right place. If you're looking for trouble, just look right in my face. 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
1: Sun in the sky, you know how I feel. 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It's a new dawn, it's a new day.